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A1 Heavy responding 255 Main Street, Department 2. 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They're looking for you to use the front door.

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1: Negative, sir. 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

0: Anthony, ambulance
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0: VLS, Milford starting 0.
1: Anyone, that was there.
0: Anyone, have a clear.

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0: Anybody that still has a wrench for the water barriers, please put it on my desk so we have it tomorrow.
1: Lima 6, Matt, I got one of my car. 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
0: And we're shutting down here up at the watch party. I'll be able to clear myself and Lima 8 will be up here for a few more minutes. We'll let you know when Main Street is back open.

0: It's you.
1: This is a heads up. 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
0: Appreciate the passing the shoe off.

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0: 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Not a mess.
1: Was there an office in town that he was at? He said he was on Charles Road.
0: Yes, he was out of Virginia. He was known as Dave.
1: Was it?

0: 57 Franklin Control. Thank you, Mouse. 37023, 37023. Okay.
1: Thank you.
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1: Thank you.

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1: I believe it's the other Alpha. 7-24.

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1: 范先生，
0: can you flag a call to service and responding with the police to 91 Glen Meadow Road for a death notification?
1: So can you repeat the first part of your transmission? I thought 91 Glen Meadow for a death notification.
0: Can you show me responding with the state police to 91 Glen Meadow Road for a death notification?
1: Receive phone call.

0: 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We were able to make contact.
1: Receive.

0: Hey, it's your ceiling vent, so I'm dripping. 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Yikes. You could hire the guy your neighbor recommended, but I'm pretty sure that's just his cousin. Do we know if he's licensed, or does he just own a ladder?
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you have a hydrant on the west side of West Central at Jane Nash Street. 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
1: 1.
0: 84. 100 Woodsy Way, Austin, apartment 1308. If welfare MPD requesting a welfare check on a Heather Scott. She left her job in welfare this morning. I'm just heading on her way back to Franklin. The sister's looking at her location. She's kind of on a bike headed back. She'll be operating Master Edge 4 Delta Tango 472 with a 2025 to Corolla Color White. She has made the Q5 statements to the co-workers. Her family believes she might be off her meds.
2: So, is she on the pack right now?
0: Not the final, sir.
3: Did we respond to this address for this party yesterday?
0: That's the final, sir. I believe we had two welfare checks yesterday for this party. Last contact. Well, we were unable to locate Heather last night, but we did speak with the father.
3: Where is
2: he? In control, what did the father say? And who keeps calling you the welfare checks?
0: This time it was Waltham, last time it was the daughter. Unsure what the father spoke to with the police units there. I just said they

Control to 1. The reason for the first welfare check was the daughter stating she was not in the right frame of mind and that she had left screaming at the time of that welfare check.

Hotel, hotel. I'm not staying by at the Woodview. Can you help the sister just keep us updated when she's getting close to final?

Entering A2. 1VR, Melford. The 11th Melford, 747.

0: I think I might have a phone in now. 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Yeah, I got her. The car a lot. Do you hear
1: it? Yeah, one more time.
0: Do you copy? I'm going to be going out in the parking lot. That's in front of 200.
2: Group you, Oscar 1. 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
2: 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And her plan was to be at work. 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
1: 76.
0: 4, an area of 1, Wadsworth, Fun Road. This is a vehicle, it's in the GCC, pickup truck. I think this vehicle just shut off and is blocking the street. No request for a tow from AAA, no ETA at the moment. Looks like police assistance. Getting to the vehicles have to drive around the other line.
1: Appreciate it.

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1: Please, Victor.
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1: Tango Control.
0: Can you tell me an update? I was just speaking with the father who was in the parking lot also, on the other side, in the mother via phone. I'm going back and talk to Heather, who's still sitting in a car in the parking lot.
1: Please, sir.

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1: Franklin Control.
0: If you show me to clear myself, then CR-15, we're able to push that truck out of the roadway. It'll be standing by for AAA.

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1: Can you call back the FMPD? Let them know that we're speaking with this parking lot of her residence. And just see if they have, did she give a 2-5 statement to them? Do they have anything here?

Oscar, well, I spoke with Walt this morning. I did ask that question that she made any Q5 statements or self-harm statements. Nothing was said to her staff or to Walt FPD. Thank you.

0: Friendly fire, article ship alarm, A1, engine 2, under Woodview Way, Halsted, apartment 1308, the eval after welfare check. Friendly fire, medical ship alarm, A1, engine 2, under Woodview Way, Halsted, apartment 1308, the eval after welfare check.
1: A1, Franklin
0: fire
1: responding.
0: A1, you're responding. Underwood D-Way, halt to the Franklin. It's going to be in the parking lot. Meet the police. He's out after a welfare check. Female fire in the 50s.

Hunter Review Way, officer to Franklin. Meet the police in the parking lot. Going to be a eval after welfare check for a female fire 50s.

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0: 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See if you can get a phone number and names for her employment. What's it called, Tim?
1: Please.
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1: Stand by. Should be in the parking lot of the fire, excuse me, the police dispatcher asked the exact location.
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1: 谢谢男生，谢谢男生。

0: Good morning, everyone. 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
1: Who is it?

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0: 过程中。
1: 梦中。
0: Just an update, we are still on scene, we don't really speak with the father, but FD is transporting that party on a section 4.
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0: Back to
1: you too, the cancellation.
0: Let's see what's happening.

0: Hello, Fire Patrol.
1: Fire Patrol.
0: I spoke with the father and talked a lot, gave him the update that she's going to Milford. All you have to clear is to assign this to me.
1: Who is this, sir?

0: That's the A1.
1: A1 off Milford 6.1.
0: You're off Milford 6.1.

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1: Sorry about that. I was trying to clean out on my own. I guess I missed it. Give me 1 second.
2: Please,

0: One, two.
1: Control control.
0: Looking at this call from Woodgate, I see in the notes a Karen Noble. Is that an employee from Waltham?
1: So that's your employee from her job.
0: Come back.
1: So that's going to be the reporting party from her job.
0: Let me see. Can you add her into the incident?
1: Who is this, sir?

0: anyone free for fire?
1: Same request.
0: Anyone

0: 7-6 ahead for
1: you. HQ.
0: I took care of that detail issue. He was already at the detail by the time we got in contact with him.
1: Thank you.

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Can you signal 1 paperwork, sir?

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0: 33, appears that the TTU is now flown in the parking lot of DU's Hot Chicken, so it might be out of order.
1: Received.

0: 飞鹤村二十一区。
1: 郑重。
0: So, 80 from Golden State Drive, for two vehicle NBA, assisting other vehicle, the other driver just left a note, do not see other vehicle, that one's going to be in the silver Kia.
1: Okay.
0: Okay.
2: Seven, six, control.
0: Thank you, control.
2: I can take that call. I'm going to hold off on the paperwork service.
0: Thank you, sir.
1: Copy, thank you.

0: 文冲。
1: 谢谢文冲。
0: Hello, that vehicle. Spoke with the operator. He was just parked there trying to figure out what to call. He's just delivering food. He's going to be gone in a minute.
1: Please,
0: sir. Sure, call him.
1: Please, sir.
0: 885, the control radio check.
1: Loud and clear, sir.
0: Copy, thank you. I'll be switching my handheld. My cruiser radio's not working.
1: Please.
0: 83 from control.
1: Control, control.
0: For that parking plate, you also just know he did. He's parked on the side, leaving a lane open for cars to travel by.
1: Please, please.

0: Received. I'll be in the area. Okay. Don't look great yet.
1: That was my phone, sir.

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1: Franklin Control.
0: Can you go in with the address and the location? I'm unable to find them.
1: We're going to be at 85 Franklin Village Drive in front of the Triple L Southern New England store.
0: Received. I'll head over there.
1: Thank you, sir.

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0: Can you attach the RP vehicle mass for Delta Juliet 762 for DJ 762 on our operator? And second vehicle involved, mass 510 X-ray India Bravo 510 XIV. I'll be clear from Village Long, I swing by 4 Alexandria Drive to see if I can make contact with the other driver.
1: Hi, it's

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1: 5-4 Control.
0: That'd be clear. No contact made on Alexandria Drive. Can you attach the other involved party mass, S4938-9543? You can close it up for now. I'm going to attempt to call out the station.
1: Thank you, sir. Did you want a
0: piece? You can hold off for now. It's most likely just going to be a paper swap.
1: Thank you, sir.

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0: 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From that, Sierra Alpha 8711586, SA 8711586.
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1: Please, Peter.

0: 15 is going to be out at King with Constitution.
1: Thank you, sir.
0: She everything's clear.
1: Thank you, sir.

0: dentro.
1: Thank you, control.
0: Bravo. 899. Thanks, 15.
1: Please be sir. Do you have any plan on travel board?
0: Affirmative.
1: Please be sir.

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1: Franklin Control.
0: You can show units clear, no contact made with Nicholas. We have filed his mother, who says she hasn't seen him in a few days.

0: Oui, Michel Duchamp. King at Union, Victor Echo 70, Victor Foxtrot, VE 70, VF. I'm aware that says. The operator is Sierra 6044-6790. S-6044-6790.
1: Please,
0: can you hear me? Almost right, you got paperwork.
1: Please.
0: D3 from control. West Central by the 45 northbound off ramp. That was Mass Reg 5 Victor Whiskey Romeo 89. Again, 5VWR 89.

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0: 35 of the Chippewa for engine 2, area of 28 A Street. So the wire's down. That's Franco Fire, Chippewa. Engine 2, area of 28 A Street. A is an Alpha Street. The wire's down.
1: This wire goes 28 A Street. So, traffic trailer pulled down wires. The pole is leaning up against the truck. There are no injuries. Our LP still has power. No one is going to be across the cab.
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Engine 2 responding, area 28A Street. Tractor trailer pulled down some wires, opposing up against the truck. The point of the wires are also across the cab of the truck. The new pole is not compromised, so obviously the old pole is up against the truck as well.

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1: Engine 2, you're on scene.
0: Engine 2, Franklin Fire, do we have National Guard responding to this area?
1: Give them a call right now, sir.
0: You can inform them we do have primaries down in the road.
1: Primaries down the roadway.

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1: That's Engine 2.
0: Just an update. It looks like the wires are actually telecom. The truck is in the middle of the roadway. We do have the secondary pole laying across the cab of the truck. So we will need the grid here to secure the pole.
1: Wires are actually telecom. The truck is in the roadway with a secondary pole across it. Update grid.

0: 7-6 in Charlie Manor, I'm fine,
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0: Can you get out of the unit that way? Yeah, at some point. They're open passable at the moment. It's just a quiet side street.
2: 8-3, can I have that
1: one? Control, I'm flat.

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1: Driver's out of the truck. 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No arcing.
3: 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A2 Yankee 1 AK 82Y.
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0: 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We'll call back with an ETA.
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0: Terminate ETA from the group, sir.
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0: This is Horizon Truck. I'm going to shoot over. 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So they'll be in the room out here as well to see if they can maybe rectify this issue quicker than they did.

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1: Can you also tell us the name long term trail of
0: 5, 4, 6, 7, 8, 9, 5, 4, 6, 6, 7, 8, 9.
1: It says long-term trailer plate. Do you want to just put it as a regular trailer plate, I guess?
0: Thank you, sir. Thank you.
1: And that first plate, I called it mass 1AK-DTY. It's going to be mass abortion plate.
0: Thank you, sir.
1: A3 Central.
0: Central Central.
1: You put me on a 7-6.
0: Thank you, sir.

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0: 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S1046-1872.
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1: Sir,
0: we're in that extended brief. Nothing's coming back for now.
1: Where is she?
2: 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National Grid is going to clear the scene for now. 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
0: Correction on the operator's license. It's going to be CR10461877.
1: Please, sir. Thank you.

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1: 嗯。
0: So, T20 Franklin Village Drive, in front of Bodyfit Training, in the front row, it's going to be a gray Nissan Altima with Mastridge 3, Alto Golf Desert 42. On all these spaces, the drive is signed as vehicle for about 15 minutes now. The order's not around.
1: Okay.

0: 对对对对
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1: Greetings.

0: Central Trail, Okay, just called back saying that order just left and they're heading towards the exit. Also, they did say something to the owner, but the owner brushed it off.
1: Appreciate it.

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0: 6 for your drink. 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Street should be shut down. Two days they can cut down the Detroit Way of Weaver 6. 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
1: How do you think, sir?

0: 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Verizon's on scene.
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0: Oui, mais toujours. 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
1: Thank you, sir.

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1: Going for patrol.
0: The traffic stop for the Vendetti's on West Central. Moving past 6 Kilo Romeo George 44, 6 KIG 44. And I got an operator when you're ready.
1: Hello, sir.
0: Sierra 7218-9027.
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1: 82. 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
0: 500 West Central Street, the Federal Credit Union. There is a white male approximately in his late 40s, bald with a baseball baseball cap, with a white shirt, brown pants, possibly with a fluffy spot. He's sitting, he's outside acting erratic and manic, or no fluff.
1: Okay.

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0: 日本出奥斯卡 ADT 快速枪。
1: Good.
0: So the thing that's the standard US local or resident term, 61 on the bob with AMD dangerous weapon and operating recklessly.
1: Which is good.

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1: Car 3.
0: All the barriers are filled. We're just going to return to headquarters briefly to drop some equipment.

0: of a 1232 offering up that is the possession of firearms.
1: Hey, Lawrence.
0: Hey, Martha. So, what's the name of the one that I'm

0: 送给我的车，
1: 送给的车。
0: Also to discuss new facts, Mass Road 3 Papa Kilo Fox 313 PKF 31.
1: Thank you, sir.

0: Hey, there's no show. You can show me clear from A Street and 76. We'll be clearing up shortly.
1: Control.
0: You can show all units clear from A Street. Traffic officer Voss is on scene for the detail. The traffic trailer was able to leave the scene on its own power. You can sign me case number.
1: Breaking.

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1: 再怎么说
0: I spoke to the bank down issues cashing that check he's not the one calling he left on his way will be clear
1: Thank you, sir.

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1: 21.
0: If you still need another body on that detail by 4 o'clock, I can, I'd be interested.
1: Right, let me see where we're at. 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
0: Crazy.

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1: 再一次。
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0: Control 356, that first plate is kind of passive to a gray 2025 Nissan Sentra. All the vehicles are active to a Lisa Morgan out of Upson, negative 1, negative 5.
1: Tracy, do you have a contact number for that car?
0: I know, sir. Take a look now.

0: Thank you.
1: So just confirming that second license plate is 404 echoes of the echo.
0: That's all set. You can disregard that one.
1: Thank you, sir.
0: Thank you.

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1: Go for Ghost.
0: 35, Alpha in place. I'll be reporting male parties walking up to the houses and knocking on doors. No shirt, dark skin, curly dark hair, wearing shorts and sneakers. Yelling and screaming at no one.
1: Received.
0: A caller reports no weapons but believes that the male party may be under the influence and he's threatening to hurt people.
1: Please report.

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Received

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0: What number is Dustin McGuire with that?

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1: I mean,
2: five.
0: There he is.

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1: Yeah, over here now.

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1: 那个，
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1: Just a second.

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1: Franklin Control.
0: To 19 more hours on a follow up to see if that party again about the abandoned vehicle in the trash we parking lot.
2: Yeah.
0: 82 control.
3: And you know about
1: Triangle control.
0: Any negative?
1: That's a problem.
0: That's it.
3: Yeah.

0: 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Left side. Someone in the... Nope, other way. Someone's on the other side of the house.
1: Thank you.

0: to control.
1: Destin's intoxicated. He was left on the care of his mother.
0: She is offset. We'll be clear.
2: Roger.

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One vehicle stop 36 Chestnut Mass 4 Hotel Mike Sierra Bridge 4 4 H MS 34.

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0: control. Control. I'm just reading the chat notes. So is the RP, I'm guessing, an employee of the Music Academy, calling on behalf of Mary, who's the actual victim?
1: Affirmative. State Mary is left, but lives on Union Street in Manila.
0: Received. I'm probably going to head to the station and

Control to 40. Five. RP also said a Tesla was parked next to Mary's vehicle that was broken into. RP is currently trying to get footage of the break-in.

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0: Control 30, 30 off 32. AJ. Hey, Judge. 128 Union Street. Up two states. A former friend of the daughter threatened her with violence and came to the house. Feels no longer at home. RP Global screenshot of the text messages. Say the female left less than 5 minutes ago.
1: Three jurors.
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0: Former King Street at the 7-Eleven, Tucson, NBA. No injuries, no airbags, no fluids. To the right super room by the fall of the vehicle, so be in the parking lot.
1: Where is that?

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1: Delta Bros.
0: 7 wheels in a row with fire, ready to back forth on fire.
1: Breathing.

Franklin Fire Fire Ship's Alarm, Italian 1 Engine, 1 Engine 2, A2, and A2 and Tower 2, 7 Wilson Road for the structure fire. Franklin Fire, Fire Ship's Alarm, Battalion 1, Engine 1, Engine 2, A2, and Tower 2, 7 Wilson Road for the structure fire.

0: responding.
1: H2A, everyone responding to 7 Wilson Road. Back porch is on fire at the house. They did have candles on the porch that were lit, and the porch caught on fire.
0: No injury reported. The fire department in our group.
2: Reading.
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2: And Alpha 2.
1: The road and Terrace Way. Tower 1, have you on responding? It's going to be 7 Wilson Road for the porch fire out back.

0: Anson, car one.
1: Bobby, in route 7 Wilson.
0: Car one, have you in route 7 Wilson. So the back porch on fire, caught on fire from candles. House has been evacuated. Engine 2, have you on route number 7, Wilson. Again, closest hydrant is Terrace Way on the corner of Terrace and Wilson Road. Franklin Fire to Battalion 1.
1: Battalion 1.
0: Just wanted to advise you, first alarm has been filled, sir. Have you on responding? 7 Wilson Road for the structure fire. That porch is on fire.
2: E2 Franklin Fire.
3: 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Can you see
0: light smoke addition coming from the back of the house. 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

0: fire, fire, fire, fire, fire, fire, fire, fire, fire, fire.
1: Hill Fork Engine 2, have you on route? It's going to be 7 Wilson Road. Back porch is on fire. Everyone's been evacuated.
2: Flak on fire for Battalion 1.
1: Answering Battalion 1.
2: Be off on Wilson to an F-story wood frame residential. There is a light smoke condition from the Charlie side. 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Stand by for 360 report. Engine's on back on fire.
1: Received. Battalion 1 and Engine 2 on scene. Battalion 1, have you reporting? 2.5 story, light smoke condition from the Charlie side. You'll be doing a complete 360 and we'll advise.
2: Battalion 1, track of fire.
1: Answering Tower 1.
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2: A3 is on scene.
1: A3, have you on scene?
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1: Answering command.
2: Sit outside fire next to the porch, it's an extinguished pipeline arrival. We have engine 2 with a line stretched, they got water flowing for wetting down. I also have a company on the inside checking for extension.
1: Fire extinguished prior to arrival, engine 2 has line stretched. You'll be looking inside for extension.
3: Info exchange, I'll be clear.
5: Roger.
3: A3.
5: A3.
3: How are you looking?
5: Well, I'm set. Fire's basically out. Fire's here, just finishing off.
3: Roger.
2: No extension into the interior. Copy that, no extension in the interior. You're on Division 1, correct? I have a crew off Division 2 to check out there as well. Both Division 1, 2, no extension.

0: 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That's Franklin Fire Medical Assist Alarm, 485 East Central Street, 347 Magnolia Heights for the fall.
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0: Answering, Command.
1: Over. You can cancel the first alarm assignment with the exception of Norfolk engine coming in, they can take that medical.
0: Put a recall over, cancel first alarm, except Norfolk engine, they can take the medical. We do have another call coming in, sir.

0: 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Franklin Fire announcing full recall. Multiple calls. Franklin Fire to Norfolk Engine 2.
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0: Norfolk Engine 2, if you could respond, 485 East Central Street, it's going to be apartment 347 with a rental ambulance to Magnolia Heights for a 90-year-old female who fell an hour ago, unable to get up.
1: Norfolk Engine 2 has a message.
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0: Rentham A1 is respond to Franklin to meet you at the fall.
1: Please see Rentham A1 have you responding Magnolia Heights is room 347 for the 90-year-old female awake and breathing. She fell about an hour ago. She's unable to get up.

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1: Just checking to see if you got the cancellation, sir.
2: Just an update, we are 1 mile away from that East Central Street call, if you wanted to take that.
1: We have Rentham coming in, but thank you, sir.
2: Appreciate it. We have the cancellation. Returning to Rentham.
1: Thank you.
3: Command Agent 2, Captain Kelly.
4: Engine 2, go ahead.
3: Exterior fire has been knocked down with zero extension in Division 1 as well as Division 2. If this is correct, can you give me a cam, please?
4: I can speak for the exterior fire in Division 1, which are both knocked down and negative. We have no further needs at this time. We're evaluating with our Marine Corps camera.
3: Okay, I have that. Thank you. Command of Franco Fire.
1: Answering command.
3: The exterior deck fire has been knocked down with no extension into the dwelling. Continue to investigate and overhaul all companies that work.
1: Exterior knocked down, no extension. Continuing to investigate and overhaul.

这边走。Control. You sure you're clear? I was wrapped up.

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0: 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I'm going to remain on scene to collect some information from the home office.
1: Have you releasing engine 2, you'll be remaining on scene to collect some information from the homeowner.

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0: Anthem A1, can you take him on BLS to Milford, start mile 0?
1: 1 BLS to Milford, starting mile 0.
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1: Answering, Smith.
0: Well, the building's been released back to the homeowner. I'll declare returning commands terminated, and you can put the alarm on the box.
1: Building's been released back to the homeowner. Have you clear returning command terminated? All out on the box.

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1: I'll be clear.
0: Receive Crown 1, have you clear?

Phantom Mayor 1 to Franklin Fire. Phantom Mayor 1. Phantom Mayor 1 is off the Mill Church, ending mile 8.

0: 也是从那个翻译机收。这是 Can you turn an incident for vandalism at the old charter school? The old St. Mary's school and assign it to myself year 20 and assign me a case number.
1: This is regarding the three broken windows.
0: Yeah, did you ever call in to you guys?
1: We did get a call about it yesterday.
0: No, this is something new. This just happened up here.
2: Right after exit.
1: Thank you. Control Oscar 83, Oscar 82. House. No weapons were seen. He's currently outside of number 35. He made a black

0: Hey, tell us the 020 HBO, if that's the only report to go.
1: Thank you.

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Heard the RC TV Dustin from earlier. This is

0: Bridge, the OP does not see him anymore. 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
1: Bridge.

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2: We are Helena Fogan, number 34, Alpine Place, apartment A Alpha. She says she does not want to speak with an officer. If needed to speak with her, requesting her phone call.
0: I have a step out to the side door. We haven't separated.
2: Where is it?
0: Thank you.

0: 22, just to confirm, Southwest, if she has to work over.
1: Yep, next to the white Jeep.
0: Appreciate it.

0: 谢谢就算先说。
1: 再说。
0: 你可以说你们去北方好吗？
1: 没事。